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I make her cards on her birthday. She makes me a better man. I take her water when she's thirsty.

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It don't mean a thing if I give you my heart, if you tear it apart. 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

0: 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That's how a superhero learns to fly.
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2: Zlepši si náladu.